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13: Naturally.
12: Turns out it wasn't just Mrs. Quigley who was suffering in the heat.
13: Really?
12: Oh, no. Mrs. Quigley also has a dog, three cats, a brand new kitten, some kind of reptile. He seemed fine, actually.
13: Wait.
12: There was also a hamster, a few goldfish. I'm not 100% sure, but I think there might have been a hedgehog.
13: But Jesse...
12: Plus a guinea pig, a pet rock from the 70s, five parakeets.
13: Jesse, hold on.
12: And they were all stuck in this terrible heat until I could get into the attic and get the AC working again. Another win for Colair.
14: Call Colair because we can.
13: Jesse, I need you to rewind a bit.
12: Of course, Mr. Rubin, sir. What was it you wanted to say?
13: There was a kitten?
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16: 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I'm your host, Rene Garza Jr., bringing you the Sports Minute. In the MLB postseason, the league championship series is underway as the final four teams clash for a chance to reach the World Series. The Milwaukee Brewers got the Game 2 victory against the Los Angeles Dodgers yesterday. Dodgers 4, Brewers 7. The Brewers lead the series 2-0. The Cleveland Guardians and the Tampa Bay Rays faced off in Game 1 of their series as the Guardians gained the momentum in the 6th inning and beat the Rays. Rays 3, Guardians 7. Guardians lead the series 1-0. In the NFL, it was Monday Night Football as the Buffalo Bills took on the Los Angeles Rams in a game that went the distance in overtime. The Bills got the victory Monday night. Rams 34, Bills 37. On Fox, it's Friday night Fox College Football. Washington versus Purdue. And that wraps up your Sports Minute. I'm your host, Rene Garza Jr. for 107.9 RGVFM.
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4: Oh, no. Mrs. Quigley also has a dog, three cats, a brand new kitten, some kind of reptile. He seemed fine, actually.
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4: There was also a hamster, a few goldfish. 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
5: But Jesse.
4: Plus a guinea pig, a pet rock from the 70s, five parakeets.
5: Jesse, hold on.
4: And they were all stuck in this terrible heat until I could get into the attic and get the AC working again. Another win for Colair.
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4: Of course, Mr. Rubin, sir. What was it you wanted to say?
5: There was a kitten?
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2: Turns out it wasn't just Mrs. Quigley who was suffering in the heat.
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2: Oh, no. Mrs. Quigley also has a dog, three cats, a brand new kitten, some kind of reptile. He seemed fine, actually.
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2: There was also a hamster, a few goldfish. 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
2: 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Another win for Cole Air.
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2: 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What was it you wanted to say?
3: There was a kitten?
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3: 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Early detection includes doing monthly breast self-exams and scheduling regular clinical breast exams and mammograms. 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
4: Mr. Rubin, sir, what a day.
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4: Oh no. Mrs. Quigley also has a dog, 3 cats, a brand new kitten, some kind of reptile. 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
4: There was also a hamster, a few goldfish. 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
5: But Jesse.
4: Plus a guinea pig, a pet rock from the 70s, 5 parakeets.
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5: Jesse, I need you to rewind a bit.
4: Of course, Mr. Rubin, sir. What was it you wanted to say?
5: There was a kitten?
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4: 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Early detection includes doing monthly breast self-exams and scheduling regular clinical breast exams and mammograms. 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
2: 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According to the National Breast Cancer Foundation, 1 in 8 women in the United States will be diagnosed with breast cancer in her lifetime. Other than skin cancer, breast cancer is the most common cancer among American women. 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Although the first stages of breast cancer may not show any symptoms, here are some things to look out for. 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Early detection includes doing monthly breast self-exams and scheduling regular clinical breast exams and mammograms. This community update has been brought to you by Entravision Communications.
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0: 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Coming your way right after this.
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2: 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Mrs. Quigley also has a dog, three cats, a brand new kitten, some kind of reptile. 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
3: But Jesse.
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2: Of course, Mr. Rubin, sir. What was it you wanted to say?
3: There was a kitten?
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19: Good morning, Rio Grande Valley. Happy Wednesday. It's officially midweek. Robin Gwen here from Fox News Rio Grande Valley giving you that full weather update. For today, we are expecting those high temperatures across the valley to be reaching those high 90s at 97 degrees. If you do have those evening plans for this Wednesday, those temperatures for tonight will be dropping down to those mid to high 70s across the valley. Some areas will be dropping down to as low as 74 degrees, while other areas will be dropping down to 77. I do want to mention to be very safe on those roads, especially if you are passing through those school zones. For more information on these weather conditions, be sure to tune in weekday mornings at 8:30, midday at 12:30, and every night at 9, only here on Fox News, Rio Grande Valley. I'm Robin Gwen, wishing you a great and safe Wednesday.
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2: 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Just gross. 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

0: 7.9 RGBFM. Gary Owen. The comedian Gary Owen is coming for his No Hard Feelings tour. Nonstop laughs with that guy, man. Gary Owen live in McAllen, October the 25th to the McAllen Performing Arts Center. 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We even have tickets for Fiesta de Palmas. That's happening this weekend. Kicks off on Friday. I got your tickets coming up for all that right here on 107.9 RGBFM.
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0: 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Fiesta de Palmas is happening this weekend. Kicks off on Friday, goes on Saturday and Sunday over at the McCown Convention Center. If you want to go, call me. Call me right about now. I've got a family four-pack of tickets for you at 888-691-1079. That's 888-691-1079. I'm going to make it really easy for you right now just because it's Wednesday. And I'm going to hook you up. The ninth caller, 888-691-1079. I've got four tickets. A ver, andale. I better check before I give out too many and then I'm going to have to pay for the rest. Yes! Yes, four tickets. A family four pack of tickets. 888-691-1079. That's 888-691-1079. Ninth caller, I'm looking for you to give you tickets for the... We've got the Fiesta de Palmas. Friday, Saturday, and Sunday. Good luck.
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0: Tony.
1: Tony, you are my ninth call. You're my winner.
0: Thank you.
1: You've got yourself tickets for Fiesta de Palmas.
0: Awesome. Never been.
1: Oh, man. You're in for a treat. Let me tell you, there's so much to see, to do, to eat. It is the largest fall festival in South Texas. You're going to get into the fall spirit, to the Thanksgiving spirit, the holidays. They got a pumpkin patch out there. They got a harvest walk, a carnival, Fiesta fireworks. They got a beer around the world area. They got a main stage with Grammy Award winning artists. It's just a lot of fun.
0: Nice.
1: Yes, ma'am. It kicks off on Friday. Friday, it's free. Saturday and Sunday, it's free before 4, but you can go anytime and use these.
0: Thank you. I appreciate that. Thank you.
1: Well, thank you so much for listening and playing along. Before I give you these 4 tickets for the McAllen Fiesta de Palmas, you got to tell me it's your number one radio station.
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20: 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Now her traffickers are in prison because Ken Paxton put them there. 40 years for the trafficker, 20 years for the woman who posted the ads online. 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
21: Good morning, Rio Grande Valley. Happy Wednesday. It's officially midweek. Robin Gwen here from Fox News Rio Grande Valley, giving you that full weather update. For today, we are expecting those high temperatures across the valley to be reaching those high 90s at 97 degrees. If you do have those evening plans for this Wednesday, those temperatures for tonight will be dropping down to those mid to high 70s across the valley. Some areas will be dropping down to as low as 74 degrees, while other areas will be dropping down to 77. I do want to mention to be very safe on those roads, especially if you are passing through those school zones. For more information on these weather conditions, be sure to tune in weekday mornings at 8:30, midday at 12:30, and every night at 9, only here on Fox News, Rio Grande Valley. I'm Robin Gwen, wishing you a great and safe Wednesday.
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1: So remember the other day I told you about Kelly Clarkson saying she got treated like Pretty Woman? The movie, the part in Pretty Woman where Julie Roberts go into a store and they don't want to help her. Well, Kelly Clarkson said that they did that to her. A little Brooklyn shop called Art of Play. Did they really give her that treatment? That's still not totally clear because that shop is denying it. What is clear is that Kelly's fans have been making life really hard for everyone associated with that store. Co-owner Adam Rubin says, "This is a reprehensible abuse of power. We have to reconsider the place we give celebrities in our society." He goes on to say, "It's been so intense, thousands of hateful phone calls, thousands of hateful text messages, Kelly Clarkson fans demanding we issue her an apology, and it's just a perverse distortion of reality." And he says he and his staff have been tracked down and harassed on social media, and even his friends and neighbors have been doxxed. Says, quote, "This is not how you can behave as a citizen in this world." So should Kelly Clarkson call off her fans? Should she come up and say something? I don't know. I mean, she felt some kind of way at that store when that guy didn't want to help her. He's like, "Yeah, maybe I can issue something else instead of that." She's like, "No, but I want this one." Well, the guy later on said he said that because they didn't have it in stock. That's why he had said that to her. Like, "No, not that one for you. Maybe something else." And that something else was something cheaper. And she's like, "I felt like Julia Roberts and Pretty Woman." And then, of course, she put it on social media and everybody found out. And that shop, the guy, the employee says, "I was just saying that because we didn't have any more of that item that she wanted." Well, he could have told her that. But I don't know. It's just very sketchy on both ends. We'll see what happens. I'll keep you posted. 107.9 RGVFM. 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
3: Good morning, Rio Grande Valley. Happy Wednesday. It's officially midweek. Robin Gwen here from Fox News Rio Grande Valley, giving you that full weather update. For today, we are expecting those high temperatures across the valley to be reaching those high 90s at 97 degrees. If you do have those evening plans for this Wednesday, those temperatures for tonight will be dropping down to those mid to high 70s across the valley. Some areas will be dropping down to as low as 74 degrees, while other areas will be dropping down to 77. I do want to mention to be very safe on those roads, especially if you are passing through those school zones. For more information on these weather conditions, be sure to tune in weekday mornings at 8:30, midday at 12:30, and every night at 9, only here on Fox News, Rio Grande Valley. I'm Robin Gwen, wishing you a great and safe Wednesday.
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2: 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You know, Gary Owen, he's a funny comedian. He's going to do his No Hard Feelings tour. Lots of laughs with that guy. If you've never seen him, look him up. He is ruthless. That guy is funny. He is one of those comedians that you don't want to sit up close in front, the front row type of thing. He is fearless, man, that guy. If you want to go and see him, it's happening October the 25th at the McCown Performing Arts Center. I've got tickets for you right about now at 888-691-1079. That's 888-691-1079. Get to go see Gary Owen at the McCown Performing Arts Center. Call me now. I've got a pair of tickets. 888-691-1079. 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

0: Yes, are you giving away the Gary Owen ticket?
1: Who's this?
0: Ronald.
1: Ronald, you are my night call. You're my winner, Ronald.
0: Yes,
1: sir. You're going to get to go see Gary Owen, the funny comedian, with his No Hard Feelings tour, October the 25th at the McCown Performing Arts Center.
0: Man, I love that guy. That guy is hilarious.
1: He's ruthless, man.
0: Yes, ma'am. Between his movies and his comedy, he's hands down one of the best.
1: He puts his life experiences out there in a very comedic way.
0: Yes, he does. Yes, he does. From his marriages to his kids to his military background, all of it.
1: Gary Owen, you're going to be up at, and it's a really, really nice place, the McCown Performing Arts Center. Have you ever been there?
0: No, ma'am.
1: It's a perfect place for something like this, for the comedian Gary Owen to go and enjoy it and check out his No Hard Feelings tour. It'll be for you plus one. Congratulations.
0: Thank you very much.
1: Thank you for listening and playing along. Before I give you these tickets for Gary Owen, you got to tell me it's your number one radio station.
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1: I need variety.
0: Coming your way right after this. Here's Roxy in the morning with the RGB story of the hour.
2: It's more like a feel-good story. A nonprofit in Kansas City that's turning vacant lots into free fruit orchards has gone nationwide. That is awesome. It's called the Giving Grove, and they've planted more than 14,000 fruit trees across 847 orchards and 17 cities. Wow, that's a lot of fruit. That's a lot of fruit trees. This has given more than 1 million people access to fresh produce within walking distance of home. That's awesome. The organization got it. It started with a small one at a former elementary school in Kansas City, but now it supports it all the way from Seattle to Atlanta. That is awesome. I mean, free fruit trees all across when there's vacant land. Yes, vacant lots. I hope this spreads everywhere here in Texas. That would be amazing. That would be awesome. Let's go get some fruit anywhere and those places. Somebody step it up. Let's do this. That is your feel-good story of the hour. On 107.9 RGBFM.
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0: 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I have tickets and more tickets. I love this time of year. There's so much stuff going on across the Rio Grande Valley. Lots of shows and festivals and just lots of stuff. And tickets to give away. And I love giving away tickets. So right now, I've got a family four-pack of tickets to go to the Fiesta de Palmas. That kicks off on Friday if you want to go. Friday or Saturday or Sunday. 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And Saturday and Sunday, it's free before 4. 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FiestaDePalmas.com. You can go there to see what it's all about. But right now, I need a 9th caller. 888-691-1079. 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
14: 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Bobby Pulido's on our team. 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
1: 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Not authorized by any candidate or candidate's committee. 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
15: Mr. Rubin, sir, what a day.
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16: What was wrong?
15: AC blowing hot.
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16: Naturally.
15: Turns out it wasn't just Mrs. Quigley who was suffering in the heat.
16: Really?
15: Oh no. Mrs. Quigley also has a dog, three cats, a brand new kitten, some kind of reptile. He seemed fine, actually.
16: Wait.
15: There was also a hamster, a few goldfish. I'm not 100% sure, but I think there might have been a hedgehog.
16: But Jesse...
15: Plus a guinea pig, a pet rock from the 70s, five parakeets.
16: Jesse, hold on.
15: 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Another win for Cole Air.
17: Call Cole Air because we can.
16: Jesse, I need you to rewind a bit.
15: Of course, Mr. Rubin, sir. What was it you wanted to say?
16: There was a kitten?
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0: 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Who is this?
1: Pamela.
0: Pamela, you're my name call. You're my winner, Pamela.
1: Yay. How fun. Yes, I've been listening since I've been at work.
0: All right. Where do you work at?
1: City of EdCouch. Yeah.
0: City of EdCouch. All right. City of EdCouch is listening. We appreciate you. You got them tickets for Fiesta de Palmas. That kicks off on Friday, goes on all the way till Sunday. There's so much to do and see and eat. Have you ever been?
1: No.
0: You're in for a treat because that's so much fun for the kids. There's a pumpkin patch out there, a harvest walk. They got fireworks. They got a carnival. It's just a lot of fun.
1: That's awesome.
0: It'll be for you plus three. Who are you going to take?
1: My husband and my two kids.
0: All right. Perfect family four-pack for you. Congratulations. Yes. Before I give you these four tickets to Fiesta de Palmas at the McCann Convention Center, you got to tell me to number one radio station.
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0: Here's Roxy in the morning with the RGV story of the hour.
1: This story seems like it could be a movie. Maybe there is a movie like this already. A woman in New Hampshire went to an urgent care recently after suffering an asthma attack. She had been exposed to a cat and is allergic to them or something like that. Everything was fine at first. They gave her a shot and said to hang tight and they'd be back in a bit. But no one ever returned to the exam room. About a half hour later, she started getting restless, especially since it seemed quiet outside the room. She's like, it's really quiet. She popped her head out the door and realized that they'd forgotten about her. Yeah, they locked up and left. Just left the patient there. As soon as one of those that they close, you know, at a certain time, they're not open 24 hours. So as soon as she stepped outside the room, the alarm went off. She called 911. The police responded and rescued her. Thankfully, she's fine and did not suffer another attack when no one was there. Naturally, she says she's probably not going to be going back to that office. The company has apologized, saying that the rooms are supposed to be cleared and checked before closing. Yeah, an employee dropped the ball. But yeah, a woman was forgotten at a doctor's office and then got trapped inside for the night. That sounds like that's a movie in the making, I'm sure. Lifetime, come on. Let's get to it and let's make this happen. 107.9 RGVFM.
0: 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Homero, I've heard you've made getting a new AC easier than ever. 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
5: 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For refusing to recognize their son as a girl.
6: 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And Hinojosa believes schools should be able to transition children behind their parents' backs. But that's just the beginning. Gina Hinojosa supports allowing boys and girls sports and in their locker rooms. It's gross, unfair, and harmful to girls. And what does Gina Hinojosa say about it? 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
7: 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A threat to our little girls that doesn't exist.
6: 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We cannot allow her to become governor of Texas.
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0: GBFM. That is it. That does it for me. I am out of here. Yeah, my boy. It is the recess lunch hour coming up at 12 o'clock from 12 to 1. Uninterrupted music. Call me right now. Actually, I've got one more family four-pack of tickets for the Fiesta de Palmas. If you want to go, I got them for you. 888-691-1079. Ninth caller. Good luck. 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
8: 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Not Bobby Pulido. He picked you, South Texas, where we're just fighting to survive as the price of beef, gas, and rent keep climbing. 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Bobby Pulido's on our team. 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
15: The state of Texas versus Juan and Mary Sanchez. The charge? Child abuse. For refusing to recognize their son as a girl.
16: 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Well, Gina Hinojosa supports the radical policy of taxpayers paying for sex change surgery for kids and the assault on parental rights. And Hinojosa believes schools should be able to transition children behind their parents' backs. But that's just the beginning. Gina Hinojosa supports allowing boys and girls sports and in their locker rooms. It's gross, unfair, and harmful to girls. And what does Gina Hinojosa say about it? 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
17: 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A threat to our little girls that doesn't exist.
16: 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We cannot allow her to become governor of Texas.
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17: 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Bobby Pulido's on our team. 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
0: 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Not authorized by any candidate or candidate's committee. 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
6: The state of Texas versus Juan and Mary Sanchez. 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For refusing to recognize their son as a girl.
7: 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Well, Gina Hinojosa supports the radical policy of taxpayers paying for sex change surgery for kids and the assault on parental rights. And Hinojosa believes schools should be able to transition children behind their parents' backs. 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Gina Hinojosa supports allowing boys and girls sports and in their locker rooms. It's gross, unfair, and harmful to girls. And what does Gina Hinojosa say about it? Listen to this.
8: I really don't understand how girls would be hurt by this. 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
7: Gina Hinojosa, radical, dangerous. We cannot allow her to become governor of Texas.
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14: Mr. Rubin, sir, what a day.
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14: Turns out it wasn't just Mrs. Quigley who was suffering in the heat.
15: Really?
14: Oh no. Mrs. Quigley also has a dog, three cats, a brand new kitten, some kind of reptile. He seemed fine, actually.
15: Wait.
14: There was also a hamster, a few goldfish. I'm not 100% sure, but I think there might have been a hedgehog.
15: But Jesse.
14: Plus a guinea pig, a pet rock from the 70s, five parakeets.
15: Jesse, hold on.
14: 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Another win for Kohler.
2: Call Kohler because we can.
15: Jesse, I need you to rewind a bit.
14: 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What was it you wanted to say?
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17: Hey, this is Gary Owen. Coming in hot.
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20: 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Not Bobby Pulido. 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
1: 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We put them on the welfare rolls. Henry has been there over 20 years. People are just as poor, if not poorer.
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8: 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For refusing to recognize their son as a girl.
9: 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And Hinojosa believes schools should be able to transition children behind their parents' backs. 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Gina Hinojosa supports allowing boys and girls sports and in their locker rooms. It's gross, unfair, and harmful to girls. And what does Gina Hinojosa say about it? Listen to this.
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9: 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We cannot allow her to become governor of Texas.
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13: 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At Southern Careers Institute, I found it. 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When I got my first paycheck, I realized I wasn't reaching a destination. I was just getting started. Start here, go anywhere. Learn it, do it, live it.
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3: The state of Texas versus Juan and Mary Sanchez. 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
4: 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We cannot allow her to become governor of Texas.
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20: 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Now her traffickers are in prison because Ken Paxton put them there. 40 years for the trafficker, 20 years for the woman who posted the ads online. 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Prosecutor, Dad, Attorney General, Ken Paxton for U.S. Senate. 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